found some guys who thought the way I did. Jammed into a Fairlane Ford and pulled a trailer with our amps and instruments, wedged in with a PA and some speakers, dragged around till we found some folks who let us set up in a corner on the floor of some dark bar and pass the hat. Later we'd play for the door. We had a Chevy van by then with a partition and blown out shocks, and we would travel any place that we could get to, play, and make it back home while it was still dark. As long as we had time each day away from each other, we could make it work. After we'd made it, we stayed out on the road for months, which made us want to kill each other. That close just ain't natural. What wore you down was getting to the job and after getting paid and getting home. The playing part was why we kept it going.

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0: WCNI.
1: When I first saw her in the last page ad while finishing the DC comic book, I didn't know what I was looking at.
2: Learn to draw instead.
1: And there she was. The fashion and the beauty.

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The air conditioning inside the jewelry store refreshing me like a food. It's my band was still on playing, backing up a singer from South Africa whose rhythm section got hung up on the roof. They're up and looking for an extra taste. They all agree to stay out on the grill for another set. And all that blind of me. I wasn't here. So I lunged away and found a cold spot that the festival promoters had provided for the band. Cool Jew and the local man. I saw as an icy swallow danced its way down, chilling every inch. I felt the liquid sluice delicious. And he smiled, standing over by a diamond case. I figured he was from another act, but he was from another place entirely. "You're so-and-so," he said. "I followed you. I know a lot about you.

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I get to rock, not having put those words to pop. My luck had not yet run with you. I reached no promise. I'd hide it from across the tracks from the dry place where I began. I hadn't even started being wrong. But as the years went on, and I dug deep into the sheaf of paper, I discovered I came to be the teller of that tale whose life was indistinguishable from it. Seeing it at first, I had no notion of the kind of guilt it spoke about. Nor did I know how I would come to feel. A sentence, no confession.

spite.

0: throughout your life to become strong so those you care about can be protected.
1: You hold them close
0: to keep them from the wrong, far from any injustices suspected. A day comes when the strength you counted on begins to fail, like it knows you're due.
2: I've ordered some rain.
0: Your closest friends drift off then.

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This is Ken, and here we are on our 250th. And let's all stand for our national anthem.

0: gentlemen, let's get on with it. 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
1: Mr. Adams, I say you should write it. To your legal mind and brilliance we defer.
0: Is that so? Well, if I'm the one to do it, they'll run their quill pens through it. I'm obnoxious and disliked, you know that, sir.
1: Yes, I know.
0: But I say you should write it, Franklin. Yes, you

0: Mr. Sherman, I say you should write it. You are never controversial, as it were.
1: That is true.
0: Whereas if I'm the one to do it, they'll run their quill pens through it. I'm obnoxious and disliked, you know that, sir.
1: Yes, I do.
0: Then I say you should write it, Roger. Yes, you.
1: Good heavens, no.

I cannot write with any style of proper etiquette. I don't know a participle from a predicate. I am just a simple cobbler from Connecticut.

0: it. They'll run their quill pens through it.
1: He's obnoxious and disliked. Did you know that?
2: I hadn't heard.
0: So I say you should write it, Robert. Yes, you.
2: Not me, Johnny.
0: Yes, you, Robert Livingston. You.
2: But,
0: you.
2: But,
0: you.
2: But. Mr. Adams. Dear Mr. Adams. I've been presented with a new son by the noble stork.

0: Well, Mr. Jefferson.
1: Mr. Adams.
2: Mr. Jefferson!
1: Mr. Adams, I have not seen my wife for the past 6 months, I beg of you, Mr.
0: And we
1: Adams.
0: Solemnly declare that we will preserve our liberties, being with one mind, resolved to die free men rather than to live slaves. Thomas Jefferson, on the necessity of taking up arms, 1775, magnificent. You write 10 times better than any man in Congress, including me. For a man of only 33 years, you have a happy talent of composition and remarkable felicity of expression. Now then, sir, will you be a patriot or a lover?
1: Lover.
0: No!
1: But I burn, Mr. A.
0: So do I, Mr. J.
1: You?
3: You do?
1: John!
3: Who'd have thought it?
0: Mr. Jefferson, dear Mr. Jefferson, I'm only 41, I still have my virility. And I can romp through Cupid's Grove with great agility. But life is more than

0: Mr. Secretary, is the declaration ready to be signed?
1: It is.
0: Very well. Call the roll.
1: New Hampshire, Dr. Josiah Bartlett. Massachusetts, Mr. John Adams. Rhode Island, Mr. Stephen Hopkins. Connecticut, Mr. Roger Sherman. New York, Mr. Lewis Morris. New Jersey, the Reverend Jonathan Witherspoon. Pennsylvania, Dr. Benjamin Franklin. Delaware, Mr. Caesar Rodney. Maryland, Mr. Samuel Chase. Virginia, Mr. Thomas Jefferson.

The Declaration of Independence. In Congress, July 4th, 1776. The unanimous declaration of the 13 United States of America. When, in the course of human events, it becomes necessary for one people to dissolve the political bands which have connected them with another, and to assume among the powers of the earth the separate and equal station to which the laws of nature and of nature's God entitles them, a decent respect to the opinions of mankind requires that they should declare the causes which impel them to the separation. We hold these truths to be self-evident, that all men are created equal, that they are endowed by their Creator with certain unalienable rights, that among these are life, liberty, and the pursuit of happiness. That to secure these rights, governments are instituted among men, deriving their just powers from the consent of the governed. That whenever any form of government becomes destructive of these ends, it is the right of the people to alter or to abolish it, and to institute new government. Laying its foundation on such principles and organizing its powers in such form as to them shall seem most likely to affect their safety and happiness. Prudence indeed will dictate that governments long established should not be changed for light and transient causes. And accordingly, all experience hath shown that mankind are more disposed to suffer while evils are sufferable than to right themselves by abolishing the forms to which they are accustomed. But when a long train of abuses and usurpations, pursuing invariably the same object, evinces a design to reduce them under absolute despotism, it is their right, it is their duty, to throw off such government and to provide new guards for their future security. Such has been the patient sufferance of these colonies, and such is now the necessity which constrains them to alter their former systems of government. The history of the present King of Great Britain is a history of repeated injuries and usurpations, all having in direct object the establishment of an absolute tyranny over these states. To prove this, let facts

to tyrants only. He has called together legislative bodies at places unusual, uncomfortable, and distant from the depository of their public records for the sole purpose of fatiguing them into compliance with his measures. He has dissolved representative houses repeatedly for opposing with manly firmness his invasions on the rights of the people. He has refused for a long time after such dissolutions to cause others to be elected, whereby the legislative powers, incapable of annihilation, have returned to the people at large for their exercise, the state remaining in the meantime exposed to all the dangers of invasion from without and convulsions within. He has endeavored to prevent the population of these states, for that purpose, obstructing the laws for naturalization of foreigners, refusing to pass others to encourage their migrations hither, and raising the conditions of new appropriations of lands. He has obstructed the administration of justice by refusing his assent to laws for establishing judiciary powers. He has made judges dependent on his will alone for the tenure of their offices and the amount and payment of their salaries. He has erected a multitude of new offices and sent hither swarms of officers to harass our people and eat out their substance. He has kept among us, in times of peace, standing armies without the consent of our legislature. He has affected to render the military independent of and superior to the civil power. He has combined with others to subject us to a jurisdiction foreign to our Constitution and, unacknowledged by our laws, giving his assent to their acts of pretended legislation, for quartering large bodies of armed troops among us, for protecting them by a mock trial from punishment for any murders which they should commit on the inhabitants of these states, for cutting off our trade with all parts of the world, for imposing taxes on us without our consent, for depriving us in many cases of the benefits of trial by jury, for transporting us beyond seas to be tried for pretended offenses, for abolishing the free system of English laws in a neighboring province, establishing therein an arbitrary government, and enlarging its boundaries so as to render it at once an example and fit instrument for introducing the same absolute rule into these colonies, for taking away our charters, abolishing our most valuable laws, and altering fundamentally the forms of our governments, for suspending our own legislatures and declaring themselves invested with power to legislate for us in all cases whatsoever. He has abdicated government here by declaring us out of his protection and waging war against us. He has plundered our seas, ravaged our coasts, burnt our towns, and destroyed the lives of our people. He is at this time transporting large armies of foreign mercenaries to complete the works of death, desolation, and tyranny, already begun with circumstances of cruelty and perfidy scarcely paralleled in the most barbarous ages and totally unworthy the head of a civilized nation. He has constrained our fellow citizens, taken captive on the high seas, to bear arms against their country, to become the executioners of their friends and brethren, or to fall themselves by their hands. He has excited domestic insurrections amongst us, and has endeavored to bring on the inhabitants of our frontiers the merciless Indian savages, whose known rule of warfare is an undistinguished destruction of all ages, sexes, and conditions. In every stage of these oppressions, we have petitioned for redress in the most humble terms. Our repeated petitions have been answered only by repeated injury. A prince whose character is thus marked by every act which may define a tyrant is unfit to be the ruler of a free people. Nor have we been wanting in attentions to our British brethren. We have warned them from time to time of attempts by their legislature to extend an unwarrantable jurisdiction over us. We have reminded them of the circumstances of our emigration and settlement here. We have appealed to their native justice.

justice and magnanimity, and we have conjured them by the ties of our common kindred to disavow these usurpations, which would inevitably interrupt our connections and correspondence. They too have been deaf to the voice of justice and of consanguinity. We must, therefore, acquiesce in the necessity which denounces our separation, and hold them, as we hold the rest of mankind, enemies in war, in peace, friends. We, therefore, the representatives of the United States of America, in General Congress, assembled, appealing to the Supreme Judge of the world for the rectitude of our intentions, do in the name and by the authority of the good people of these colonies, solemnly publish and declare that these United Colonies are, and of right ought to be, free and independent states. That they are absolved from all allegiance to the British Crown, and that all political connection between them and the state of Great Britain is and ought to be totally dissolved. And that as free and independent states, they have full power to levy war, conclude peace, contract alliances, establish commerce, and to do all other acts and things which independent states may of right do. And for the support of this declaration, with a firm reliance on the protection of divine providence, we mutually pledge to each other our lives, our fortunes, and our sacred honor.

0: Mr. Richie Havens.
1: Oh, Richie Havens. Freedom from Woodstock. Following the Star Spangled Banner from Jimi Hendrix, we got to listen a little bit from the Broadway cast album of the musical 1776, starting with the overture, followed by the debate over who would actually write the Declaration of Independence. And as we know, it was certainly not the cobbler from Connecticut, Roger Sherman. And then the roll call from the signing. After that, we heard the actual full reading of the Declaration by Orson Welles. And then from Woodstock, Richie Havens and Freedom. Thank you so much for joining us and taking some time away from all the fireworks going on tonight. Here are some songs from the Revolution.

The voice of Jonathan Groff as King George III from Hamilton, and You'll Be Back. A bunch of revolutionary songs there. Before that, from an album Over There, songs from America's Wars, Joseph Warren, John English, Rob Carriker, and the Marlboro Chamber Orchestra with Free America. Derek Warfield and Success to America, says Old Grunya. The Battle of Trenton by Bobby Horton from his album of homespun songs of the Patriots in the American Revolution. We had Diana Taraz and a song called Revolutionary Tea from her songs of the Revolution. Then Bear McCreary before that from the soundtrack of the TV series Outlander and the Liberty Song. Pete Seeger on his banjo and Yankee Doodle, of course. And to start off the set, from an album called Jefferson's Fiddle, William Coulter and musicians with Jefferson and Liberty. We are celebrating the 250th anniversary of American independence right here on WCNI New London. So let's continue on from the eventual success of Washington and the troops at Yorktown, and to continue on with the cast of the musical Hamilton.

0: quickly perfected it. I've seen injustice in the world and I've corrected it. Now for a strong central democracy. If not, then I'll be Socrates throwing verbal rocks at these mediocrities.
1: Hamilton at the Constitutional Convention.
2: I was chosen for the Constitutional Convention.
1: There is a New York junior delegate.
0: Now what I'm gonna say may sound indelicate.
1: Goes and proposes his own form of government.
0: What?
1: His own plan for a new form of government.
0: What?
1: Talks for 6 hours. The convention is listless.
3: Bright young man.
4: Yo, who the F is this?

0: Alexander?
1: Aaron Burr, sir.
0: Well, it's the middle of the night.
1: Can we confer, sir?
0: Is this a legal matter?
1: Yes, and it's important to me.
0: What do you need?
1: Burr, you're a better lawyer than me.
0: Okay.
1: I know I talk too much. I'm abrasive. You're incredible in court. You're succinct, persuasive. My client needs a strong defense. You're the solution.
0: Who's your client?
1: The new U.S. Constitution?
0: No.
1: Hear me out.
0: No way.
1: A series of essays anonymously published defending the document to the public.
0: No one will read it.
1: I disagree.
0: And if it fails?
1: Burr, that's why we need it.
0: The Constitution's a mess.
1: So it needs amendments?
0: It's full of contradictions.
1: So is independence. We have to start somewhere.
0: No. No way.
1: You're making a mistake.
0: Good night.
1: Hey, what are you waiting for? What do you stall for?
0: What?
1: We won the war. What was it all for? Do you support this Constitution?
0: Of course.
1: Then defend it.
0: And what if you're backing the wrong horse?
1: Burr, we studied and we fought and we killed for the notion of a nation. We now get

Alexander joins forces with James Madison and John Jay to write a series of essays defending the new United States Constitution entitled The Federalist Papers. The plan was to write a total of 25 essays, the work divided evenly among the three men. In the end, they wrote 85 essays in the span of 6 months. John Jay got sick after writing five. James Madison

0: that I need. I'm asking you to be my right hand man. Treasury or state. I know it's a lot to ask.
1: Treasury or state.
0: To leave behind the world you know.
1: Sir, do you want me to run the Treasury or State Department?
0: Treasury. Let's go.
2: Alexander.
1: I have to leave.
2: Alexander.

preamble to the Constitution. We, the people of the United States, in order to form a more perfect union, establish justice, ensure domestic tranquility, provide for the common defense, promote the general welfare, and secure the blessings of liberty to ourselves and our posterity, do ordain and establish this Constitution for the United States of America.

That's Ted Hawkins singing about the Constitution. Before that, We Sing America and a little preamble of our Constitution. And the cast of Hamilton with Nonstop. The fight for the ideals of what was written in the Declaration of Independence and enumerated in the establishment of our government in the Constitution would go on and continues to go on to this day. As an example, it took the 19th Amendment, ratified in 1920, that finally gave the women the right to vote.

Our husbands would make us their own dictum take, without ever a wherefore or why for it. But I don't and I can't, and I won't and I shan't. No, I will speak my mind if I die for it. For we know it's all fudge to say man's the best judge of what should be

leave, however my husband might try for it. For I can't and I won't, and I shan't and I don't, but I will speak my mind if I die for it. And oh ladies, I hope, who with husbands do cope,

That's from the television soundtrack of Riverdale and Suffering Till Suffrage, highlighting historical, exciting historical female empowerment. We started with Elizabeth Knight's Songs of the Suffragettes and Give the Ballot to the Mothers. Oscar Brand and Victoria's Banner, Women's Suffrage, from his album Election Songs of the United States. Elizabeth Knight again, and Let Us All Speak Our Minds. Melania May with The March of the Women. And finally, the Riverdale cast, and that's featuring Ashley Murray, Camila Mendes, and Haley Law. The fight over the past 250 years and the battles between the haves and the have-nots, the movements to restore power, have also been an ongoing theme in music throughout. So let's listen to a bit of that.

Woody Guthrie, this land is your land. This land was made for you and me, written back in 1940. Tracy Chapman, before that, talking about a revolution. Rory from 2020 and Take Back the Power. John Lennon with Power to the People, and Patti Smith at the top. People have the power. We are in the midst of our 250th Independence Day festivities, bringing the show to you from the beautiful campus of Connecticut College here in the southeastern part of the state. And we are trying to capture the day in various forms as much as a three-hour show will allow. This country has had its share of wars over these 250 years, from our fight for independence right up until now with the war in Iran. Some wars have split our nation in two, some have brought us together, but always with controversy, one way or another. Let's listen in.

nothing but built to destroy. You play with my world like it's your little toy. You put a gun in my hand and you hide from

You lie and deceive. A world war can be won. You want me to be

You might say I'm unlearned, but there's one thing I know. I'm younger.

We had Donovan starting us off there with Buffy St. Marie's Universal Soldier, a song that really applies and transcends all nations and all religions. Richie Havens after that, Handsome Johnny, an anti-war, pro-peace song that represents the cyclical sacrifice of young people in every major American conflict. And then a couple of songs from the great folk singer Phil Oakes, I Ain't Marching Anymore, and What Are You Fighting For? Asking the question. The early 1963 anti-war song Masters of War from Bob Dylan, attacking the military-industrial complex and the politicians who profit from war. And finally, Marvin Gaye, like, What's Going On? So many songs and so many themes we could be putting together tonight, and unfortunately 3 hours is just not enough time to cover every aspect of the 250th 4th of July, both good and bad, striving, one hopes, to form that elusive, more perfect union. You are listening to WCNI, New London, Ken here with you, and of course, perhaps the most enduring struggle in our nation's history has been over civil rights, going right back to the beginning of this country's founding, from slavery to the Civil War, from Jim Crow, and ongoing racism right up to the present day. The battle goes on.

The name of this tune is Mississippi Goddamn. And I mean every word of it.

Beyoncé with Kendrick Lamar and Freedom from the Lemonade album. Aretha before that with Sam Cooke's A Change Is Gonna Come. Rhiannon Giddens singing the 1964 song Birmingham Sunday about the bombing by the Ku Klux Klan of the 16th Street Baptist Church in Birmingham, Alabama on September 15th, 1963 that killed four young girls. We had Nina Simone, who also referenced that tragedy, among others, in Mississippi Goddamn, and Gil Scott-Heron, The Revolution Will Not Be Televised. We're here on our last hour of the show, so let's focus this last set on the 4th itself from a variety of artists, and starting off, Van Morrison.

That waitress I was seeing lost her desire for me. I spoke with her last night, she said she won't set her

kids say last night she was dressed like a star in one of them cheap little seaside bars. And I saw her parked with Loverboy out on the Kokomo. She heard the cops finally busted Madame Marie for telling fortunes better than

We started off with Almost Independence Day from Van Morrison's 1972 album, St. Dominic's Preview. Bruce, 4th of July, Asbury Park, Sandy, from the 1973 album, The Wild, The Innocent, and The E Street Shuffle. Kellis, from her 2010 album, Flesh Tone, and 4th of July, Fireworks. Amy Mann, after that, with her take on the 4th of July, a more melancholy look at a breakup and about regret and the very hard inability to let go of the past. And then the one and only Ray Charles, Lift Every Voice and Sing, and America the Beautiful.

We have you two's 4th of July here to help us wrap up the holiday. Hope it's been a great one for all of you. Jamie MB will be here next week, and I will be back 2 weeks from tonight. Till then, enjoy the rest of your weekend. This is Ken, and you've been listening to WCNI New London.

0: This is Coco Taylor, and whenever I'm in New London, Connecticut, I always listen to the blues on WCNI, New London. You check it out for the blues.
1: The novel coronavirus known as COVID-19 is a respiratory illness that is thought to spread mainly from person to person

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Avoid close contact with people who are sick. 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Using cleaning products or soap and water will most likely kill the virus. Stay at home when you are sick. If you share a living space with someone who is sick, try to stay at least 6 feet away to prevent exposure and sterilize surfaces frequently. We hope you all stay well and healthy.

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1: Hello, it's me, the designer jeans in your closet. The back of your closet. What am I doing here? Would you keep caviar in the back of your fridge with the ketchup and old milk? Yeah, I don't think so. So, what happened to us?
2: I mean, have you seen my label?
1: I used to summer in the Hamptons, and now I'm stuck behind a pair of sweats. Sure, I never really fit you quite right, and one of my pockets is so small you can't even squeeze your hand into it. But it's all about the look. And I look good. I need to get back out on the scene so I can be seen. You know, going to fancy parties, getting expensive iced coffees, Sunday fun days, okay? So take me to Goodwill, where I can really make a difference.
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0: 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Shut up, Lucille, they will.
1: América, tus hijos tienen un superpoder. 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

0: Excuse me. I know you have a 9 o'clock, so I'll keep this short. I'm the business suit in the back of your closet. You wore me nearly every day before your office went, quote, casual. I used to be the CEO of your closet. Now I'm just that one intern no one ever talks to. I always thought you'd circle back with me, get granular, keep me in the pipeline. But nada, nothing. Don't you remember the McKittrick presentation? You spilled coffee on me and I still looked amazing during the breakout talkback Q&A. So, I think it's time for me to move on. I've got a great resume and I absolutely crush it in interviews, okay? Let's make this a clean break. Shift the paradigm. 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

Hey, good morning. This is Rich from the program starting at 3 o'clock. And I'm cutting in just a few minutes early because on my way in, I found a power outage on Route 32 heading into New London. If you're coming off of 395 southbound heading into New London, or you're passing through Montville heading into New London, you will, or Waterford or New London, because you go through Waterford first, there's a large swath of 32 that has its lights out, starting from the intersection with the connector where you come off of 395 and you merge with 32. The first light after you come off of that connector is dark. The car I was in front of it until he got ahead of me, we both missed it and went right through it, and then we both slowed down and we stopped at the rest of them. That is the state law, by the way. If you are on a Connecticut road and you experience a power outage, every light is a traffic stop. The city of Norwich is notorious for people just running those lights on the main streets with the sidecars not being able to get out, and it's ripe for accidents because technically those people coming out from the side streets have the right to go. It's just annoying, but one of those annoyances that you live with a country that's been around for 250 years, people just never change. Anyway, be careful if you're coming down 32 southbound into Waterford and then New London. When you reach, I believe it is in New London, the first light that is working. It may still be in Waterford. I'd have to double check that, but there will be power back on as you get closer to the Coast Guard Academy and Connecticut College. 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It now begins its broadcast day. 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

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All right, we're going to make this easy this time. All I need to do is power up every... I had the DJ that follows up after me yesterday questioning me when I did this. But I learned that if you power up every single player, there are four of them here, you can preload the players, and then it's much easier to bleed the songs into each other, because some of these songs have 10 seconds at the end, that's dead space. Some of them have 15 seconds, some have 20, some have 2 or 3 seconds. And the only way to really blend them in carefully is to have those the keys on the board powered up. So that, anyway, that's just a little tech talk for anyone interested in volunteering. And by the way, in the fall when they offer it again, anyone hearing my voice, student or outsider, might want to look into openings. They get openings now and again. This is college; people are coming and going, and the people who do it from the outside don't always stay that long. I've met a couple people who've done it here in the past, and never asked them why they left. But I've been here long enough to know why I may not survive more than a year. I've yet to be here a year. So I'm going to play with my powered up stuff some David Massey, some Jeffrey Miller. I played these all last week for anyone who was awake at this ungodly hour listening to WCNI. And, by the way, 95.9 is a classical station. If you like classical, we are missing a disc for Jeffrey Miller. That's a no-no. Somebody should borrow a disc. He is a popular performer. Unless he's in the wrong line. Naughty. Anyway, so we're going to put David Massey in, because he's still here, fortunately.

player is better than the old ones. It's got a combo set of two CDs and one player. It's rather convenient. Easier to see horizontally than vertically. And I'm keeping my fingers crossed that they'll replace the two lower ones with the same setup. That would be beautiful for anyone, in here. So let's stop my blabbing and see if we can. Uh-oh, it says no disc. Why would it say no disc?

0: have All That Really Matters from Kim Moberg. And her disc is here, thank God. So we'll put her in to disc 2 on the upper deck. Well, now the disc 1 is cooperating. So I'll play track on this one, track 5. All That Really Matters from track 5 on this one. Track 5 on David Massey's early cuts, Swings and Misses, which I've been playing pretty regularly. He's got something called The Drunken Letter at song 3, Pretty Summer Day at 4, and 5 is Marilee McGrath. Let's hear about Marilee.
1: I was walking slowly along a country path, traveling a ways to see my Marilee McGrath. With her laughing eyes of hazel and her soft brown hair, she promised she would meet me at the Milford County Fair. She was 17 then, and I was 22. 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

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The sheriff shrieked and staggered back into my tiny cell. 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Sheriff howled a bloody oath that turned into a plea, but the demon hangman cut his throat and then turned those eyes on me. I fear that Mephistopheles has come for me at last. I close my eyes and pray the Lord forgive my wicked past. But when I look again, I see no devil there for

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And you're listening to WCNI in New London with Talbot Mayo's Big Shot on her Big Shot album, released in 2024. And we're going to move on to, another song. I'm going to play more of Talbot Mayo. We have an endorsement on this that says it's good stuff, but very brief. Only 20 minutes for the entire collection, which is a pretty short collection. But that was an interesting song. So we'll play some more of her this morning before the show is over. And the way I'm operating these CDs, probably sooner than later. I don't tend to put the music back on the shelf and take it again later. But who knows, maybe I'll experiment and try doing some of that. By the way, if you want to listen to any of the songs I've played, you can go.

0: 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And then when you get there, you'll see a list of shows that are coming up. But the show that is current will be at the top. And right now, I'm at the top. And you can just pick that show, and it'll give you a list of all the songs that I've been playing since I came in at 2:55 this morning. And I believe you can, I'm not going to mess with it now because I'm DJing, but maybe when I'll figure out how I can do that. 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God bless the United States, 250 years, yo. And you can see all the stations across the country. I'm a bit of a keyboard player, just as an aside. Noodling mostly, but I can play something pleasant enough that a lady friend of mine will stop and say, "Hey, that was nice. What was that?" And of course, it was nothing because I'm not reading the music. Although I can read music, but I'm going to put the two together this fall when I take my early retirement. Yeah, how old do you guess I am? Well, I'm approaching early retirement. How many of you know what that is? I'm not going to tell you, but I am approaching early retirement. I'm going to take my early retirement, and I'm going to take what I call the American retirement. You retire, but you keep working just to get those bennies. Now, those of you who have your 401ks that haven't been decimated by life and your investments that you've held on to, God bless you. You did it the right way, and your retirement doesn't depend on the American retirement plan. But I did it the way many other Americans do it. Families interrupting, life interrupting, and nothing left but maybe a piece of property and a full-time job that pays not so well. Anyway, enough of my CARP. Let's move on to... why don't we just play more of Talbot Mayo? I've talked long enough, that shall sound fresh. So here comes Talbot Mayo with Burned.
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I mean, it's out all over. 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

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All right, and let's move on to... actually, why don't we stay for a moment with Taylor Mayo from her Big Shot album. It's only 20 minutes of music, and I played the whole thing today. Now I'm going to play the last song of five on the disc. And it is called Snakes. And again, this is Talbot Mayo, and on her album.

And that was Tennessee Tea from Jeff Lake and the Seasons in the Sun album release. I believe that was released in 2025. And I've played a few other songs from that album over the past couple of weeks. It's a pretty good album. Jeff Lake with Seasons in the Sun. I should say, hold on, see if it comes into Spinatron, where you can look at this list yourself. It hasn't come in for some reason. I don't have a password. I screwed up my password. I hate passwords. I screwed them up. Someday they'll all be fingerprint, and then I won't be able to make that mistake. But without that password, if I find a song that's not showing up on Spinatron, I can go in and edit Spinatron to make sure it's there. But right now, it looks to me like Jeff Lake's song is not showing up on Spinatron, and I don't have a way to fix that. So that'll be an email to my bosses here. 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All right, let's move on to Solid Gone. For those of you just waking up, this ought to do the trick.

And you are tuned to WCNI New London on the college campus of Connecticut College in New London, Connecticut. And we are a volunteer outfit composed of students and residents from the region who put this station in order. There's a lot of work that went behind it before that. And you can probably find some more history about it if you listen to shows later in the day. We have some more interesting DJs.

days later in the morning. I'm a newbie, so take it for what it's worth. Anyway, you just heard You Live Today by Johnny Society on their album Hope Machine. It is from Old Soul Records, and the song was kind of soulful. And I'm going to move on to Hemingway's Woods, the title of the next song I'll play, from Jan Christ. She spells it K-R-I-S-T. And the album is Since You Asked Me. And it has some interesting titles on it. I've already played, see if I can find it, American Dream. That was a couple of songs, three songs ago. And so I'm going to play Hemingway's Woods. For those of you who are unfamiliar with Hemingway, he was a poet and a writer from the 18th century. Someone can correct me if I'm wrong. And I think it's a play on Thoreau, because Thoreau was famous for his woods up there in Massachusetts. Lenox, or wherever that is up there, near the Boston, Concord, you know, up in the Boston area. Hemingway, I don't recall him having woods, now that I'm thinking about it. It was Thoreau who had woods. So somebody's making a play on words here, possibly. Anyway, let's try Jan Christ's Hemingway.

This is Bird Note. The American kestrel. Small, numerous, and widespread. Watch for one of these North American falcons perched on a utility wire, bobbing its tail. True to the name falcon, this species is built for speed, with long, pointed wings, often bent back at the tip. If a suitable perch isn't available, American kestrels will hover above an open field. Facing into the wind, they flap their wings and use their tails to hold their position. From aloft, kestrels watch for insects, small mammals, and reptiles, which they overtake and capture. Don't be fooled by their small size, equal to that of a robin. These are fierce hunters. Using their notched beaks, kestrels quickly subdue their prey by severing the spinal cord at the neck. The lack of suitable nesting cavities limits kestrel populations in some areas, and this has led people to install wooden nest boxes. Many states now have kestrel nest box programs, placing boxes along interstate highways,

On I-35 in Iowa, there's a Kestrel box nearly every mile from Minnesota to Missouri. The Kestrels readily adapt to these boxes and return each spring to set up housekeeping. You can find out more about Kestrels, including photos and plans for a nest box, on our website, birdnote.org. I'm Michael Stein. 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

0: 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It works in every city. No strings, just help. All right, and we're going to move on to a little more Tweety sounds here with Bird Note. And following that, more music. My show will round out at 6 o'clock. And I believe SJ is having some fun today and is got a show that will start at 6 with or without her here. The magic of technology. I think I got that right this week. Anyway, let's go with Bird Note for now.
1: This is Bird Note. In American democracy, elected officials work for the people. With the nonprofit American Bird Conservancy, Hardy Kern takes action for birds by helping people reach out to lawmakers at every level of government.
2: They can only act on the information that they are given by the people that they represent. So if they're not hearing anything from their constituents about how important bird conservation is, or the Endangered Species Act, or habitat preservation, then they don't know what they need to do. They don't know that that's something that their constituents care about.
1: Hardy says just a few minutes of effort can go a long way.
2: It only takes 5 or 10 calls for something to be flagged for them as important, and for a staffer to start running it up the chain and say, this is something that we're hearing about. Even if you pick just one thing every month, even just one thing a year, and say, this is important to me, I'm going to speak up about it, I'm going to send an email, I'm going to make a call, that is going to make a difference, because wildlife can't speak for itself. It's up to us to do that.
1: 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I'm Joni Franklin.

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The Annie C. Courtney Foundation is actively looking for caregivers for children and teenagers in foster care. 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

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And it is indeed 6 a.m. on a fine Sunday morning. That means it's time for the sound job here at WCNI. Music by Women Only happens every Sunday morning, 6 to 9 a.m. with me, SJ, and my trusty sidekick, Dog DJ Bill. Hope you enjoy the music today. I'll be back with you in about a half hour.

0: It's about 6:30 in the morning, and this is SJ with the sound job here at WCNI. Music by Women Only happens every Sunday morning, 6 to 9 a.m. with me, your DJ, and my trusty sidekick, Dog DJ Bill. About a half an hour ago, I started out, as usual, with the Eurythmics from 1987's Savage release. After that, Diane Birch with Boys on Canvas. And that was from a release in 2024 called Flying on Abraham. Roberta Flack after that with In My Life from a CD she put out a number of years ago called Roberta Flack Sings the Beatles. And then from Dido. You know, back in 1999, she put out a CD called No Angel. And I was just listening through some music the other night. And I started listening to that CD, and I listened to the whole thing. It's an amazing CD. I liked it all. So I played four cuts off of that in my first half hour today. Honestly Okay, Slide, Isabel, and Here With Me. And that was about it for the first half hour of the sound job today. I'm going to start out the next half hour with Rising Appalachia after I play y'all a couple of public service announcements. So here you go.
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But I digress. This is The Sound Job. Music by Women Only happens every Sunday morning, 6 to 9 a.m. here at WCNI. And my name is SJ. About a half an hour ago, I started out with Rising Appalachia, and then I just kind of filled up the whole half hour with their songs because I love them and I couldn't resist. So I started out with St. James Infirmary from 2010's The Sales of Self, and followed that with a cut called Catalyst from 2021's The Lost Mystique of Being in the Know. Downtown after that from 2022 on a release called Live from New Orleans at Preservation Hall. On and on after that from 2024's Folk and Anchor release. And then from Evolutions in Sound back in 2007, I ended the half hour with All Fence and No Doors and Ain't No Sunshine. Rising Appalachia. Really good. Really good releases. And now, just going to get back to music. Enjoy. I'll see you in about 30 minutes.

Hey, everybody. It's just about 7:30, and my name is SJ. I'm here spinning my WCNI show this morning, The Sound Job.

0: Music by Women Only happens every Sunday morning, 6 to 9 a.m. here at WCNI. And I'm here with Dog DJ Bill this morning. About a half an hour ago, we started out with Diane Call. That was The Dream of You from this year's release, Strangely in Tune. Rilo Keeley after that with It's a Hit from 2004's More Adventurous CD. Disappear Fear followed that with Washington Work Song, and that was from their self-titled CD back in 1994. Ricky Lee Jones after that with Danny's All-Star Joint, because I felt like it. You know, that was from her self-titled release back in 1979. Whoa. The Discount Pills after that with Wine in the Morning, an Austin band that put out a 2023 release called Late Bloomers. That was followed by Rihanna Giddens, Hen in the Fox House, from 2023's You're the One. And then I ended the set with the Diddy Bops, Unfortunate Few, from their self-titled release, the U.S. version, back in 2004. So, okay, that's just about it for what I played. I am going to get back to some music just after I play these couple of PSAs.
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1: 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I'm down here.

Okay, it's just about 8 o'clock on this fine Sunday morning. 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It's a great website. My name is SJ, and this is The Sound Job, music by women only. And I started out the last half hour with Rena Gwynn and the Gentlemen, a cut called Rambling Dreams from the Wilburland Sessions, released back in 2024. The Divinals after that with Cafe Interlude and Follow Through from their 1990 self-titled release. Rasputina followed that with You Don't Own Me from 1998's How We Quit the Forest. Dori Previn with The Comedian from 1976's We're Children of Coincidence and Groucho Marx. Ronnie Arbo and her great band Daisy Mayhem followed that with Oh Death from 2014's Gambling Eden. The Ducks with Beyond the Blue, that was the title cut to their 2014 release. And then I ended the set with Baby Dog from The Raincoats. And that was from 2019's Looking in the Shadows. Okay, I'm going to switch it up a little bit and concentrate on just one band in the next half hour or so, sort of like I did earlier in the show with Rising Appalachia and Dido. I'm going to play some music from Ranch Romance. It was a Western swing, alternative country and bluegrass band from Seattle, Washington, consisting of vocalist and rhythm guitarist Joe Miller, upright bassist Nancy Catt, Barbara Lamb on fiddle, Lisa Theo on mandolin, Nova Devoni on accordion, and David Keenan on guitar, mandolin, and banjo. The band's name was taken from a Western pulp fiction magazine published in the U.S. in the 1930s called Ranch Romances. They had three albums out on Sugar Hill Records, Western Swing in 1989, Blue Blazes in 1991, and Flip City in 1993, all on Sugar Hill Records. Or did I say that already? I don't know. I might have. But anyway, they broke up in 1995, not because of internal animosity or infighting. Instead, their split was primarily driven by professional frustration over the lack of industry recognition and their desire to pursue individual paths. Joe Miller went on 4 years later to form a band called Joe Miller and Her Burly Roughnecks, and they put out a couple of great releases as well. I'm not going to play anything from those today. I'm just going to stick with Ranch Romance releases between 1989 and 1993. They are one of my favorite bands all time ever. So I'm going to play about 25 minutes of them. Hope you enjoy.

0: And it's about 8:30. You are tuned in to WCNI New London. This is SJ and the Sound Job. And as promised, my last half hour was all about ranch romance. I'll just run down what I played real quickly, and then I'll get right back to some music. I've already explained who Ranch Romance was, my favorite all-time alternative country band out of Seattle, Washington. They had three releases in their relatively short career. And I played the title cut to Blue Blazes, which was released in 1993 first, and that was followed by two things from Flip City from 1994, Wheatfield Annie and She Who Must Be Obeyed. And then from 1989, I played Why Don't You Love Me Like You Used to Do off Western Swing, and back to Blue Blazes after that with four cuts to fill out the half an hour. I played Heartaches, Buckaroo being possibly the greatest murder song ever written. That was followed by Baby Doll and Lucky One. All right, as promised, going to get right back to music after a couple of PSAs.
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Okay, real quickly, I'm almost out of time here. You are tuned into WCNI New London. It's about 9 o'clock. In the last half hour, I alternated again between two of my favorite artists, Nico Case and Sam Phillips. From Nico Case, Margaret versus Pauline started things. Sam Phillips after that with Flame. Nico Case with Things That Scare Me. Sam Phillips with Out of Time. Nico Case again with I Wish I Was the Moon. Little Plastic Life from Sam Phillips. The Tornado Loves You from Nico Case. And I ended the set with Baby, I Can't Please You. Also, Sam Phillips. And that was it for me today. Hope you all have enjoyed it. As usual, I'm going to leave you all with the usual. So, take it away, girls.

Yeah, bye-bye, New London. This is SJ signing off, but I'll be back again with you bright and early next Sunday morning with three more hours of the sound job. Until then, y'all have a real good time. Bye-bye.

Good morning, everybody. You're listening to WCNI New London, broadcasting from the beautiful campus of Connecticut College. And this is Seldom Seen with The Skillet.

five songs courtesy of Motown Records. We heard Eddie Kendricks with his debut solo LP, Fresh from the Temptations. Thin Man, name of the track, Get the Cream Off the Top. Before that, the Jackson 5 with their hit single, I Want You Back. We heard Stevie Wonder from his masterpiece double LP, Songs in the Key of Life, recorded in 1976 with Another Star. Before that, Mr. Marvin Gaye, the main theme from the original soundtrack Trouble Man. And we kicked it all off with Motown's number one singer-songwriter, Mr. Willie Hutch, from his 73 LP, Fully Exposed, I Wanna Be Where You Are. All right, everybody, this is Seldom Seen with the Skillet. On a more nutritious note, the New London Community Meal Center has been serving free meals for the most vulnerable residents of our community since 1985. If you want a free, nutritious, and delicious meal with no questions asked, you are welcome to join them at 12 Montauk Avenue in New London, Connecticut. 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If you would like to volunteer, call Judy at 860-536-4784. All right, I got a little something queued up by an artist known as Little Beaver, and this is a track from his LP, Black Rhapsody, and this

All right, you just heard the South Suburban Strings, all the way from Chicago, recording for the Nickel and Penny label. And name of the song, Sign of the Zodiac. Before that, the Kashmir Stage Band, Texas Thunder Soul, from their LP, Out of Gas But Still Burning, with their cover of When I Fall in Love. Before that, the James Brown Band, from the LP, Grits and Soul, with the track Grits. And before that, we heard Montgomery Movement by the Montgomery Express, the self-titled debut. And of course, Little Beaver from his LP, Black Rhapsody, with Summertime Indeed. 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

Mr. Bunny Sigler, we're going to conquer the world together. Before that, the OJs with the title track from their LP, Backstabbers. Before that, Billy Paul from his LP, 360 Degrees of Billy Paul with Me and Mrs. Jones. We heard the Spinners from their LP, Pick of the Litter with All That Glitters Ain't Gold. And Alliance, courtesy of MFSB, Cupid's Holding. All right, everybody, this is Selden Seam with the Skillet. I just want to let you know about the National Do Not Call Registry. 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

0: Second Story Man by the wonderful Chocolate Sunday from the compilation Sitting in the Park. Before that, the Supreme Jubilees from their 75 LP, It'll All Be Over with Do You Believe. We heard Stone Cold White with the track Free from their self-titled LP. We also heard the Chappelles with Everybody Needs Some Love from their LP, Are You Ready? And we heard the mighty Earth, Wind, and Fire from their LP, Open Our Eyes with Devotion. All right, everybody, this is Seldom Seen with the Skillet. 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All right, I now present to you the Godfather of Soul.
1: I want to get into it, man, you know. Like a sex machine, man. Moving, doing it, you know. Can I count it off? One, two, three.

0: You know what I'm going to do, Virgil? 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
1: You aren't taking me anywhere, you dig? You're holding the wrong man.
2: What do you mean I'm holding the wrong man? I got the motive, which is money, and the body, which is

Lynn Williams, courtesy of the Deep City label down in Miami, Florida, recorded in 1972, Don't Be Surprised. Before that, we heard Mr. Shuggie Otis from his LP, Inspiration Information, with Out of My Head. We heard the Meters, the Notations with What More Can I Say? From their self-titled debut LP. Before that, The Meters with a Stormy from their self-titled debut. And we also heard the Godfather himself, Mr. James Brown, with a Sex Machine. All right, everybody, this is Seldom Seen with the Skillet. It is 10 minutes to the top of the hour, the perfect time to play a little Al Green. Enjoy.

brothers got plenty of cash. Tricks on the corner, gonna see to that. Some like to smoke and some like to blow. Some are even strung out on a

0: All right. You just heard Lee Fields and the Expressions with Faithful Man, You're the Kind of Girl. Before that, Isaac Hayes from the Shaft original soundtrack with Soulsville. We heard Gladys Knight and the Pips from the Claudine original soundtrack with On and On. The Brothers Johnson from their LP Right on Time with Strawberry Letter 23. And of course, Mr. Al Green with Let's Stay Together. All right, everybody, this is Seldom Seen with the Skillet. I want to let you know about the Forgotten Felines Cat Shelter. 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
1: Call me Mr.

Summer Beat by Oregon from their LP Killian Vaults. And before that, the Isley Brothers with their cover of Seals and Crofts' Summer Breeze. All right, this next song goes out to the world champions of New York Knicks. This is for you guys. It's a new

0: The Queen of Soul, Aretha Franklin, with Call Me. And before that, which actually Call Me was recorded in 1970. Before that, a tune recorded in 1968, Slip Away by Clarence Carter, who actually lost just about a month ago. All right, Clarence Carter, great soul artist. Will definitely be missed. Before that, we heard Turn on the Heat, Popcorn and the Soul Messengers. And we heard the Ohio Players with Summertime. And we played a song for the world champion New York Knicks, Skull Snaps, with It Is a New Day. 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
1: Thank you.

Alright, Mr. Bobby Bland from the MCA years with Ain't No Love in the Heart of the City. Before that, Robbie Hill with Love is Waiting for You. We heard William Bell from his LP Soul of a Bell. Any Other Way. The Four Tops, Ain't No Woman Like the One I Got. And The Moments, live from the New York State Women's Prison with a Sunday. Alright, everybody, seldom seen. Skillet. I said we want to thank everybody for their cards and letters and emails. I really do appreciate it. Don't change that dial. We got DJ Scruples in the house, so you don't want to miss it. All right. So I'm going to close out today's show with a little something by Wendell Harrison. The name of this song is called Farewell, Farewell to the Welfare. Everybody have a great Sunday.

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I was on it last week. Hello, everyone, and welcome to Meditative Vagaries. I am DJ Scruples. It is WCNI New London. It is Sunday, July 5th. How is everyone doing? How are you doing? How am I doing? We're moving along here. Let's say that much. It is not as hot as it was yesterday yet. Trees are down all over the place here in New London. We had some intense rainstorms last night. But here, we are calm. We are cool. We are collected. And we are going to get into a wonderful set this week. And I'm just going to get us into it. We're going to have a heavier rock vibe this morning, afternoon, at least for the first hour. We're going to get pretty heavy pretty quickly. So prepare yourself. Prepare to get your brain scrambled a little bit. It's going to happen. And you're going to love it. And then you're going to get yourself into a new mood. And then we're going to move forward from there. So without further ado, sit back, stand up, and

And there we go, folks. Starting off our first set. Whew, I hope you feel loose at this point. Or at least your brain feels zzzz. Because that was the intention. Let's go through what we listened to get us to that place. We started off with Lyra Prakmok's Rewild. This has from the single, but I believe it's also from the album in 2025. Next, we went into

Echo Astro with Horse Glue off Top Shelf Records. That's from 2025. Then we went back to 2012 for Black Puss out of New Haven, also known as Brian Chippendale, from Lightning Bolt, with Play God from the Puss Mortem record. Then we went into the Black Keys with Howlin' For You from the Brothers record in 2010. Then jump forward a little bit more into Andy Stott's Repetitive Strain, getting more back into our typical electronic vein. That's from Never the Right Time in 2021. Then we ended off on Lucretia Dalt's Contendida from I in 2022. And yes, it does have the exclamation there. We are going to now settle into a slower, lower groove to start off before we pick things back up. So, now that you've shaken loose, now that you're ready, we're going to hit it with some slow, meditative things from Konrad Ecker. And I'm not going to try to pronounce the next song's name. So let's go.

The devil's gonna run here. So you're gonna get divine.

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0: That was Matthew Herbert with Calm Water. Let's go over what we went through in the last set. We started off with Conrad Eckers. I'm going to spell it. It's K-R-E-U-P-E-L-H-O-U-T. From Sleepwalkers in a Cold Circus in 2015. Then we went into Teke Teke with Meiku Kyu. That's M-E-I-K-Y-U from 2021's album of the same name. Then we had Horse Lords with A City Yet to Come. Just came out a few weeks ago from the album Demand to be Taken to Heaven Alive. Which also, we started off the set with another Horse Lords track that did not track and I didn't read. That is Eureka 378-B. That's the first song we heard at just after noon. After Horse Lords, we went into classic Otis Redding's A Change is Gonna Come from Sitting on the Dock of the Bay. I'm not sure the original album that's from. I don't think it's from that record. Originally, that's from a compilation. Then we had Vegan with A Dream Goes On Forever from the album of the same name. And then once again, we finished off that with Calm Water by Matthew Herbert. We're going to jump into a few PSAs for a minute, and then we're going to proceed back into the set with London Is Not the Same by Becky and the Birds. Stay tuned for that coming up.
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We decided to take a little break for some extra long tunes. We set up the set and realized halfway through this last hour that we didn't have enough music to make it to the end of the 3 hours. So we threw some nice, easy, long tracks in there. Played about half of those. So when I get to those, I'll point them out. And you can look those up if you need some long stretches of zone. So we started off that last set with... Oh, where did we start off? Oh, Becky and the Birds. London Is Not the Same. Did we not check in after that? Oh my, alright. Becky and the Birds with London Is Not the Same. That was at about just after the top of the hour. Last hour. 105 there. Then we went into Leon Vinehall's In Pin from Rare Forever from 2021. Battles with Fantasy. We've had a lot of polyrhythm today. A lot of rock. A lot of polyrhythm things. I hope it didn't throw off your groove. Personally, it's one of my grooves. So, Leon Vinehall with Battles with Fantasy from 2006 from the EP C/B EP. Then we had Kitty, also known as Kitty Ray, formerly known as Kitty Pride, Counting All the Starfish from the Rose Gold record in 2019. That's off Pretty Wavy Records. Mary Lattimore with Larage. There was a long list. It's not on this Spinatron. With Midnight Moon Pool, Womb of the Soul. I believe that's from the Transa compilation, which is not easy to find. Online you can find it. If you search for Mary Lattimore, you will find that track. Craig Leon with Four Eyes to See the Afterlife. We had a brief spot with that, just the first couple of minutes. Then we went into Toothache, Skin, from the Skin record in 2013 on Father Daughter Records. Moses Sumney with Vintage, from both the single and then also that's on the Gray album, G-R-A-Y.

0: but the old Roman way of combining the AE together. Forgot what that glyph is called. Then Aphex Twin with JYNWEYTHEK. Juwenetheg? Potentially? Off the Drux album in 2019. Then Terza with F22 from Trip 9 Love record in 2023. Britney Spears Radar from either Blackout or the Circus album. They put that on both records. And this says 2007. That seems about right. Could be a little earlier than that. Then we had A.G. Cook with Dread, which is sampling, I believe, Charlie XCX on that. That's from 2025. Looks like a single. That's when we jumped into these extra long tracks. We needed about 20 minutes to fill, and we did. We started off with Coagulants Hyper Space Dash Time Tunneling from the Montauk record in 2018. And then we had Larage's Astral Jam from Celestial Music 1978 to 2011. We played about 10 minutes of each of those tracks. And that gets us up to, it is just about 107. Sorry, 207. My mistake. And let's play some PSAs. And then we're going to jump into our last just about hour. I'll probably come back on one more time right before we switch over to the old wave show. And let's get into that. Enjoy.
1: Who is it?
2: Asthma.
1: Asthma?
2: That's right, asthma.
1: You must have the wrong house. Who's there?
2: West Nile Virus. Can I come in?
1: No, you can't come in.
2: You sure?
1: Yes, I'm sure. Yes.
2: Hello, it's Lyme disease.
1: I am not opening the door for Lyme disease.
2: I'll be back.
1: Who is it now?
2: $5 billion in property damage.
1: What do you want?
2: I'm just spreading the love, ma'am.
1: Go away.
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Returning home, Odysseus rides the ferry at night. I have finally returned to the end of our long road. There's been weather again, and there's debris on the mud beneath the tires, clawed down by the sky unloading. And I see a cutting reflection of something I don't recognize through the dark trunks. I go out into it to look. Technology, metal, an abandoned FedEx truck stuck in the mud where the stream overflows the ditch in storms like this. An empty omen, left out in the rain. I walk back to the house with no headlamp. Gravel and my animal brain. Here it is again.

consistent when symbols recur throughout my life. 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

0: You are listening to WCNI New London. This is DJ Scruples. And that's it. That's the end of Meditative Vagaries for today. I'm going to go through what we went through in that last half hour? Hour. We started off with Katie Greenwood Ross with Pendragon Earrings. That's the late Katie Greenwood Ross from Providence. Then we had Charlie XCX's Chains of Love from the Chains of Love Project, which is the soundtrack to Wuthering Heights. That was last year, 2025. Then we had Throbbing Gristle with IBM from DOA, the third and final report of Throbbing Gristle. That was in 2017 on Mute Artist Intelligence Records. We had Overmono with Turn the Page, a.k.a. a remix of The Streets' Turn the Page, from 2024, it says. I'd be surprised if that was a new track. And we had Ivy Lab's Innocence, which was a single in 2025. Houses, Soak It Up, from All Night in 2012. Then Dark Side with The Only Shrine I've Seen on the record Psychic. I believe DJ Charlie Chaplin showed me that record. That's from 2013. Then we had Mount Eerie with Myths Come True from the Night Palace record in 2024. Then we went back to 86 with Santana's Waves Within from the Caravan Sarai record. I just started listening to that. It is a phenomenal Santana record. If you like the original Caravan Sarai, thank you. Thank you, Rick. That's a great record. Then we had Pierre Schaeffer's Primitif 1948. I'm going to butcher this French. Etude aux tourniquets, study of whirligigs. Then we had Kanye West featuring Paul McCartney on basically all of the music on that, with Only One from 2015. Phenomenal video by, I can't remember his name, skating guy. Oh my God. Not important. Then Susie Analog with Best 16 with Infinite Zone, from the Infinite Zones record in 2022. I picked that up at a small shop in just outside of Stores. I cannot remember the name of it, but they are out of business now. So then James Ray, I've Got My Mind Set on You from Caprice, the story behind Jerry Granaham's Caprice label 1962-1963. Collection. We will have to look at that some more and see what else is on there. But once again, shout out to DJ Charlie Chaplin, who put me onto that record. I think he had the 45. And with that, I'm going to hand it over to Rick. Have a good one, folks.
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Willie and the Hand Jive from the Johnny Otis Show, and good afternoon and welcome to another edition of the Old Wave Show. My name is Rick Wrigley. I play rock and roll. I'll be with you until 6 playing all kinds of rock and roll for you, and I started the set, as I always do, with It Will Stand from the Showmen. Sometimes Good Guys Don't Wear White from the Standells, Sweet Jean Vincent from Ian Dury and the Blockheads, and Heaven Must Have Sent You from the Elgins, and Willie and the Hand Jive from the Johnny Otis Show. It is 3:15 right now, and

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Which I just now placed in the player.

0: 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My little brother had these piercing blue eyes like the ocean. He was just 33 when we lost him.
1: My name is Darren Waller. I had it made, living my dream playing professional football. Then my life hit rock bottom. I had an accidental opioid overdose.
0: If you know someone taking opioids, have a safety plan and talk about it.
1: It can happen to anyone you know or love. It happened to me.
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2: Okay, and this is the Nightcrawlers.

I foolishly left the hard drive that I've been playing music for you from for years in the studio last week. The following DJ kindly placed it in my mailbox, and some person who is probably not listening now, some person stole my hard drive. I have put together something I can do a show from, but I have lost that hard drive. That hard drive is formatted for Linux, and if the person who stole it formatted it for his own use, he burned a library. This is King Biscuit Boy. And Crowbar.

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0: Marvin Gaye and Little Darling, I Need You. And we started that set out with Little Black Egg from the Nightcrawlers, Biscuits Boogie from the King Biscuit Boy and Crowbar, Just Walk in My Shoes from Gladys Knight and the Pips, Smokey Joe's Cafe from the Coasters, I Wonder What She's Doing Tonight from Tommy Boyce and Bobby Hart, Honest Man from Lowell George, and Little Darling, I Need You from Marvin Gaye. It is 3:45 right now.
1: I'm William Shatner, and I've been around a long time, but I'm truly humbled when I see the real battles our brave, paralyzed veterans have faced defending our freedom.
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1: Okay, folks, this is heroism. 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
0: Okay, and this is Hank Ballard and his Midnighters.

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restless side. Well, I shake all over, and you know why. 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

0: redness.
1: Got picked up for a vodka company, by a vodka company in 1959, because it leaves you, their slogan was, it leaves you breathless. That is, you can't smell liquor on somebody's breath that'd been drinking vodka. Or so it was explained to me, yes. We start that set out with Big Red Sunset from Hank Ballard and the Midnighters, Kind-Hearted Woman from Muddy Waters, Don't Make My Baby Blue from The Move, Summer by Request from War, good requests, Cold Cold Heart from Hank Williams, TNT from the Nashville Teens, Burrow Groves, excerpt from Part 2 from National Health, I Want to Go Back There Again from Chris Clark, and Breathless from Jerry Lee Lewis. It is 4:16.
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1: And this is a lot of people's idea of an ideal rock and roll band, Neil Young and Crazy Horse.

0: the Squires and Going All the Way, and we started that set out with Cinnamon Girl from Neil Young and Crazy Horse. Miserable Lady from Oyster, which was Phil Seymour and Dwight Twilley in the early 70s. I Always Love You from the Detroit Spinners. Caravan from Les Paul and Mary Ford. Time Has Told Me from Nick Drake. Non-Alignment Pact from Para Ubu, which is what they were shouting there. I'll Turn to Stone from the Four Tops. Earth Angel, version 1 from the Penguins. And Going All the Way from the Squires. It is 4:45 right now.
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0: And this is Pete Townshend.

Well, it is 5 o'clock in the afternoon, and you are tuned to WCNI New London Ground Zero Radio from Connecticut College, and all for the love of music.

not running.

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There's a few people done this song, but the Pirates are the band who originated it. So you're now going to see how it should be done. Right! This is our song, it's called Shaking All Over.

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0: Sorry about that. Kim Weston there. And Helpless. And we started that set out with Pure and Easy from Pete Townshend. I think that's a song that means a whole lot to him personally. There's No Stopping Us Now from the Supremes. Fine, Fine Baby from Mabel Scott. Down at Lulu's from the Ohio Express. Gimme That Ding from the Pipkins. That These Things Will Keep Me Loving You from the Velvets. Rocket from Will Johnson. Get Me to the World on Time from the Electric Prunes, my boys. Shake It All Over from the Pirates. And Helpless from Kim Weston. It is 5:15.
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0: This is Wynonie Harris with the Lucky Millinder Orchestra.

Thank you.

little fulsome and cold-hearted woman. We started that set out with Teardrops from My Eyes from Wynonna Harris and the Lucky Linder Orchestra. Train kept rolling from the Yardbirds, a very noisy copy. I hope someday provide a cleaner sounding version. In Dreams live from Roy Orbison. Just a Little Misunderstanding from the Contours. Doodle Doo Da Deet from Joe Liggins. Maybe After He's Gone from the Zombies. Rock Medley, Rockin' Shoes, She's Too Good for Me. Locomotive from Roy Wood. The Night from Frankie Valli and the Four Seasons and Cold Hearted Woman for Lowell Fulsom. It is 5:47. 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

0: center field from John Fogerty, and that's going to do it for this edition of the Old Wave Show. I do want to say, once again, I was a thief, struck WCNI and stole my hard drive.
1: What?
0: Yes. I left it behind last week.
1: Oh, my God.
0: John Fogg put it in my box. Oh my God. And somebody stole it.
1: Oh, my God.
0: So I threw together enough of a hard drive that I could do my show today. I've got a whole lot to do to reconstruct it. And coming up next week on the Old Wave Show, something completely different. And until then,

Good evening. My name is Bridget. Welcome to this week's version of Home on the Eclectic Range, broadcasting to you from WCNI New London, located at Connecticut College.

0: This is Bird Note. The high-pitched calls of common swifts zooming overhead. It's a welcome sound across Europe in the summer. Common swifts are expert aviators. They do everything in the air. They feed, they mate, and they even sleep while on the wing. But swifts come to Earth to nest, and they don't mind having humans around when they do. Common swifts are notorious for building their nests in eaves and under roof tiles and gables. They adapted to take advantage of the structures built by us. But the newer, sleeker buildings built today don't have the same kinds of nooks and crannies, and that's bad news for nesting swifts. In the past 30 years, the number of swifts in Great Britain has fallen by half. But there's a clever way for people to help. They're called swift bricks, little nest boxes designed to match the exterior of a building and provide a good nook for a nesting swift. There are many styles of swift bricks designed to blend in with all kinds of building materials. The bricks just need to have the right-sized entrance hole and a nesting cavity inside, and the swifts just seem to love them. Some North American swifts will nest around buildings too, but they prefer larger hollows, like chimneys. We can build them nest sites too. Find out more about chimney swift towers on our website, birdnote.org. I'm Mary McCann.
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0: Good evening. You're listening to this week's version of Home on the Eclectic Range. I apologize for missing the show 2 weeks ago. I had a last-minute stomach issue, which never take a lot of aspirin on an empty stomach, I guess is all I can say about that. Lots of stuff to talk about and celebrate tonight. Birthdays, a lot of birthdays in July. I'm not sure what people were doing back in December of the previous year, but they definitely were busy. So we've got Chris Strachwitz, Greg Brown, Peter Rowan, Robbie Robertson, Nancy Griffith, Dave Tamulevich, Arlo Guthrie, Cheryl Wheeler, Mavis Staples, Jimmy LaFave, Suzanne Vega, Woody Guthrie, Linda Ronstadt, and Desmond Decker for the first half of the month. Oh, wait, also in Bernice Johnson of Sweet Honey in the Rock. And then when I do my next show later on in July, I'll do the second half of July. But in the meantime, we also have, sadly, on July 2nd, 1937, Amelia Earhart went missing trying to fly around the world. Also, in 1964, on July 2nd, the Civil Rights Act was signed into law by LBJ. On July 3rd of 1863, the Battle of Gettysburg ended, which was just horrific. The battle began when General Robert E. Lee attempted to invade the North by entering Pennsylvania. After three bloody days, Lee withdrew his troops, marking a significant victory for the Union that ultimately turned the tide of the Civil War in its favor. A local thing on July 6th, which is tomorrow, was when the horrific Hartford Circus fire happened. 168 people were killed, most of them children. Hundreds more were injured. Also, July 7th would have been it's the wedding anniversary of Jimmy and Rosalind Carter. On July 8th is when the Roswell Army Airfield issued a press release stating that personnel had recovered a crashed flying disc from a ranch near Roswell. I rewatched Independence Day last night. I always love to watch it on the 4th of July. And actually, the more I watch it, the more I think, you know, this was a really well-made movie. It's got pathos and fear and humor and just, it's a really good all-around thing. Let's see, on July 10th is when Telstar was launched. July 12th, Alexander Hamilton died after his duel with Aaron Burr. I actually believe he was shot the day before, and he died on that day. He didn't die right away. Then, of course, on July 14th, this is Storming of the Bastille in 1789 in France. Something that's beginning to sound more and more like a good idea. Also on July 17th is when the Spanish Civil War began. So, sorry to rip through all that really fast, but got a lot of birthday songs. Actually, I think I'm going to do the birthday songs all at the end, but I've got the historical stuff to go now. So without further ado, here's this week's version of Home on the Eclectic Range. We're going to start out with some songs about Amelia Earhart, some more songs about July, some songs about Gettysburg, and then Independence Day, which of course was yesterday, although didn't feel much like celebrating it. I remember the Bicentennial. That was a serious party. If you have any questions, cares, concerns, comments, whatever, give me a call. 860-439-2850. 860-439-2851.
1: Just a ship out on the ocean.

0: Hamilton drew first position, looking to the world like a man on a mission. This is a soldier with a marksman's ability. The doctor turned around so he could have deniability.
1: Fine.
0: Now I didn't know this at the time, but we were
1: near the same spot. My son died, is that why?
0: He examined his gun with such rigor. I watched as he methodically fiddled with the trigger.

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Hamilton was wearing his glasses. Why? If not to take deadly aim. It's him or me. The world will never be the same. I had only one thought before the slaughter. This man will not make an orphan.

0: 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On my feet, several feet ahead of me. I see it coming. Do I run or fire my gun or let it be? There is no beat, no melody. Birth, my first friend, my enemy. Maybe the last face I ever see. If I throw away my shot, is this how you remember me? What if this bullet is my legacy? Legacy. What is a legacy? It's planting seeds in a garden you never get to see. I wrote some notes at the beginning of a song someone will sing for me. America, you great unfinished symphony, you sent for me. You let me make a difference. A place where even orphan immigrants can leave their fingerprints and rise up. I'm running out of time, I'm running in, my time's up. Wise up, eyes up. I catch a glimpse of the other side. Lawrence leads a soldier's chorus on the other side. My son is on the other side. He's with my mother on the other side. Washington is watching from the other side. Teach me how to say goodbye. Rise up, rise up, rise up, Eliza. My love, take your time. I'll see you on the other side. Raise a glass to freedom.
1: He aims his pistol at the sky. Wait!
2: I strike him right between his ribs. I walk towards him, but I am a

Death doesn't discriminate between the sinners and the saints. It takes and it takes and it takes. History obliterates in every picture it paints. It paints me and all my mistakes. When Alexander aimed at the sky, he may have been the first one to die, but I'm the one who paid for it. I survived, but I paid for it.

Okay, that was Christine Lavin with the air conditioner song from her album, Christine Lavin, Absolutely Live. And boy, this past week we needed an air conditioner. I don't have one, and every year I kick myself for not getting one, but I just don't like the noise, and there's something about it, but fans are fine. Before that, Bastille Day from Simone Felice from an album called Strangers. Then from the Hamilton original soundtrack, The World Was Wide Enough, about Alexander Hamilton and the dying in the duel. Let's see, 4th of July before that, my favorite version of that from X from See How We Are. Independence Day from Ellis Paul from his album Sweet Mistakes. Independence Day from Gretchen Peters from Original Songwriter Demos Volume 1. Last Day at Gettysburg by Larry Sparks from Last Day at Gettysburg. Dave Matthews gave this Road to Gettysburg. And that's not the Dave Matthews of the Dave Matthews Band, but that album was called America. 3rd of July from John Prine from The Missing Years. Ballad of Fred Noonan from Anche Duvcote from her album New Siberia. And Kinky Friedman started things off with Amelia Earhart's Last... it wasn't the first song. But he did Amelia Earhart's Last Flight. I started off with a song called July by Noah Cyrus and Leon Bridges. And then way back there in the beginning, of course, was my theme song, Going Out West, from Tom Waits from his album Bone Machine. Okay, you've got 2 hours and a few minutes of this week's version of Home on the Eclectic Range. And the next chunk is going to be more songs about the summer, because boy, it is starting with a bang this year. That's for sure. Any questions, cares, concerns, comments, whatever, give me a call. 860-439-2850 or 860-439-2851. Here's Jimmy LaFay.

0: That was Doc Watson with his son Richard Watson from their album Third Generation Blues with Summertime. Summers Like That from Kimberly Kelly from her album I'll Tell You What's Gonna Happen. The Love and Spoonful, an old one but still a goodie, did Summer in the City from the Love and Spoonful's Greatest Hits. Nancy Griffith did Love at the Five and Dime. Long Hot Summer Day from Turnpike Troubadours from Diamonds and Gasoline. Del Barber did Going Home with the Summer from Love Songs for the Last 20. Richard Schindel, a summer wind, a cotton dress from his album Blue Divide. Jason Isbell and the 400 Unit did Dreamsicle from their album Reunions. And they started off with Jimmy LaFave doing Red Dirt Roads at Night from his album Trail. Got a couple PSAs, and then the next chunk you're going to hear is for a friend of mine who had a very dear friend pass away. And it already just getting to the point where every time we lose someone, it just seems to leave a bigger and bigger hole. So, Jerry, if you're listening, this is for your friend Mike from Baltimore, and a couple songs, because we found out that, or she mentioned that he loved John Prine, and I love John Prine too, so after the PSAs, there'll be a set of John Prine songs. Any questions, cares, concerns, comments, whatever, give me a call, 860-439-2850, 860-439-2851.
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I'm going to shake God's hand, thanking for more blessings than one man can stand. Then I'm going to get a guitar and start a rock and roll band. Check into a swell hotel. Ain't the afterlife grand? And then I'm going to get a car.

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I'm going to open up a nightclub called the Tree of Forgiveness and forgive everybody ever done me any harm. Why, I might even invite a few choice critics, those syphilitic parasitics. Buy them a pint of Smithwick's and smother them with my charm. Cause then

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He said, "Buddy, when you're dead, you're a dead peckerhead." I hope to prove him wrong. That is, when I get to heaven. Because I'm

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You've got 1 hour and 1 minute left of this week's version of Home on the Eclectic Range. I ended up there with a song called Buried by Brandy Clark from an album by the same name. Lightning Bar Blues, an old one from Arlo Guthrie from his album Hobo's Lullaby. This Town from Gretchen Peters from her album Burnt Toast and Offerings. White Man's World from Jason Isbell and the 400 Unit from their album The Nashville Sound. Then a few songs for my friend Jerry's departed friend Mike from Baltimore. When I Get to Heaven, John Prine from The Tree of Forgiveness. Paradise, John Prine from his first album, his debut album. Speed to the Sound of Loneliness from his album German Afternoons. And I started off that little mini set with a song called Souvenirs from his album Diamonds in the Rough. Okay, as I said, you've got 1 hour left of this week's version of Home on the Eclectic Range. Any last-minute questions, or actually it's not really last-minute, you've got an hour to get them in. But if you have any questions, scares, concerns, comments, whatever, give me a call, 860-439-2850, 860-439-2850.